0: Onda Cieza.
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1: 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Feeling good now you're out of my life. 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
0: yeah.
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2: 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Del Reino Show.